0: quand c'est nouveau.
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3: You played it cool and I played it dumb. 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
1: Hey, what up, girl?
0: Grab my glasses, I'm out the door. I'm gonna hit this city.
1: Let's
0: before
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2: Très bon accent.
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0: Dirais-moi.
1: Oh, oh, oh, mamma mia, here I go again.
0: Ok, magnifique. 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
3: Pas si mal que ça.
4: Ouais,
3: hein.
4: Il est juste. 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
0: Ouais.
3: Allez, on y va. Attention, deuxième extrait. Deuxième extrait.
1: Oh, keep on one. On the first stop. Don't stop till you get it. Keep on one. On the dance floor. Don't stop till you get it. 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